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0: Clear 248, traffic stop.
1: Traffic stop.
0: 80 westbound 85. On the gray Toyota Tacoma. Gray Toyota Tacoma. B-boy truck. 426-4297. B-boy truck. 426-4297.
1: 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Silver 2024 Toyota pickup.

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0: 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Status.
2: 212 now with Henry County on a traffic stop. It's gonna be 80 west at the 22. 80 west 22. Secure 30.
0: 212 10-4.

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248 Colorado, temporary 85639, correction, 85632 95, clear, white, 2025 Chevrolet Equinox.

0: with your electricity charge, though.
1: 260.
0: Your electricity charge, though. Any eastbound, 86. Any eastbound, 86. Silver Kia. See Charles and Nora, 79426. Charles Nora, 79426.
1: C Charles and Nora 7946 clear, grade 2023 K utility.

0: Charlie 222, 741.
1: Rock Island, Henry. How far?
2: Charlie 260, clear patrol.

Troop 2 units, reckless driving, I-74 westbound, mile post 18. Reckless driving, I-74 westbound, mile post 18, 1949. White Ford E-150, no plates on the vehicle. White Ford E-150, no plates on the vehicle. Make your own case, state police troop 2.

0: Sir Lima 12, 1041, clear patrol. Correction, 27, 1041.
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2: 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Sterling 260, Traverse Dove. The Columbus and Jefferson Street in Ottawa. Columbus and Jefferson Street in Ottawa. White Chevy, F. Frank, L. Lincoln, 54399. Frank Lincoln, 54399.

0: 3-1-2-6, traffic stop.
1: Zero-1-2-6,
0: traffic stop. Westbound on 93. Westbound on 93 on white box truck. 28 is going to be on the front.
1: 2-6, 10-4.

0: Sterling 27 transcept. Sterling 27 traffic stop, 251 entrance ramp to 80 westbound. 251 entrance ramp to 80 westbound. Silver Jeep, D David, V Victor, 18189. David Victor, 18189.
1: Two seven D David V Victor, 18189. Clear, expired 03-2025. Silver over black, 2004 Jeep, four-wheel drive.

They're on 268 motor system. They're on 268, Marsh Assist, 80 westbound 59, 80 westbound 59. We have Blue Auto Utility, Michigan, 9Q Queen W, correction, 9Q Queen W, William, 28, 9 Queen, William, 28.

is Marion Strip 2, DUI, I-280 westbound from outpost 18A. Is Marion Strip 1, correction, Troop 2, DUI, I-280 westbound from outpost 18A, 2046, navy blue or black Subaru SUV, navy blue or black Subaru SUV, vehicle last seen I-74 westbound from I-280 westbound, last seen I-74 westbound from I-280 westbound, make your own case, state police, Troop 2, case number 7.

0: Sterling to their 9 drop sub. First up, IAA westbound, Mapa 7. IAA westbound, Mapa 7. Black Chevy, Wisconsin, B-Boy, S-Sam, 4583, Wisconsin. Wisconsin, B-Boy, S-Sam, 4583, Wisconsin.
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Currently 261-1027. Ocean and Nora Z Zebra Adam a Lincoln E Edward Z Zebra first name Natalie and Nora A Adam T Tom A Adam a Lincoln I Ida E Edward initial G George Gonzalez Natalie G George female 12/10/1990 12/10/1990.

0: Maryland 260 Clear Patrol.
1: 260, Dunbar. Go ahead. 261, Natalie G. George Gonzalez, female, 0, correction, 1210, 1990, is wanted out of Texas. False report to a police officer. This warrant is in state pickup only. Stand by. Two 61, disregard that warrant is not that subject. Gonzalez is valid. Corrected DL, corrected lenses. Go ahead.
2: I'm figure.
1: Time for.

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1: 268, 10-4.

0: get there 9-7, stop.
1: I-88,
0: westbound, Mapos 3. I-88, westbound, Mapos 3. Gray passenger car, In Nora, A. Adam, X-ray, 629, Iowa. Iowa, in Nora, A. Adam, X-ray, 629, Iowa.
1: Iowa, Anora, A. Adam, XXR 629, clear, silver, 2018, Subaru Legacy.
0: Sailing 239, you can 22 this up.
1: 9-4.

0: Charlie 260 traffic is up.
1: 260,
0: Glenn. Charlie 260 traffic is up. A westbound 77. A westbound 77. Black BMW. Black BMW. Indiana 716. Ocean T Tom. Q Queen. 716 Ocean Tom Queen. Indiana.

0: Sparrow and T-68. Any miles and notes? It's dropped off at the Comfort Inference.
1: 268-10-4.
0: I'll be clear. His vehicle's going to be there for a little while he's waiting on a tow, but I'll go up back out here in a little bit and tag it.
1: 268-10-4.

0: 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Status?
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0: 9 traffic stop.
1: 239, go ahead.
0: Sterling 239, traffic stop. I-80 eastbound, mile post 22. I-80 eastbound, mile post 22. Blue Infinity SUV, Nebraska, Wyong P-Paul X-X-Ray, 445. Wyong P-Paul X-X-Ray, 445, Nebraska.

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0: Sterling 239, I'm stopped.
1: 239, go ahead.
0: 39, MSOP, white bobtail, correction, I-80 eastbound, mile post 25, I-80 eastbound, mile post 25, white bobtail, no visible, 28.
1: 239, 10-4.

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0: Sterling, 268, truck stop.
1: 268, go ahead.
0: Sterling, 268, traffic stop. Will be Shooting Park Road, Shell Station, Peru. Shooting Park Road, Shell Station, Peru. 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

0: troops units in the area of the I-39 split, just north of the split. Bureau County advised they received a report of a possible funnel cloud with debris flying around in the area. Just be advised.
1: Sterling 27, I'll be about. Go to from the 92.
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0: 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I'm 160 to 8839.
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0: 60 from 7. Go ahead. Corridor. I'm going to be getting out here on 78 Utica and go northwest to see if I see anything dropping down. I'm trying to meet it halfway.
1: I haven't seen anything yet. It's a lightning show.
2: Charles, 260, I'm clear.

0: Sherman, 27.
1: 27, go ahead.
0: Sherman, 27, I've cleared E6 Road running north and south along I-39 from I-80 to East 34th Road, and there's a good lightning show, but there's no thunderclouds out here.
1: Two, seven, two, four.

0: showing two seven may not be clear with you.
1: 10-4.
2: Circle 26. You get cleared 39 north and south on lanes to 66. Everything's to be in order. I'll also be clear patrol.
1: 260, 10-4.

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1: 27, go ahead.
0: Sherman 27 trap stop. Route 6 at Pine Street. Route 6 at Pine Street in Peru. Red Chrysler, Red Chrysler. 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
1: Go ahead.
0: 1027, last of Fragoso, F. Frank, R. Robert, A. Adam, G. George, O. Ocean, S. Sam, O. Ocean, first of Nathan, N-A-T-H-A-N, middle, I-Ida, Fragoso, Nathan, I-Ida, mail, 04-1201. I do not need a readback, 10-4 in the caution, gang member information, and the add-on is in the notes. I'll leave the CFS open, but you get that in pre-patrol.

0: is 68 Sterling Debris. I-180 southbound at exit 7. I-180 southbound at exit 7. There's some branches in the roadway.
1: 10-4, in our own person.
0: 268, 10-4.

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White box truck. Suspects two male Asians. Authority PD Ottawa State Police Troop 2.

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0: 268 Sterling, 1050 PD, semi versus semi. 68,
1: go ahead.
0: I-80 westbound mile post 89, I-80 westbound mile post 89, two semis. My caller is in the white Freightliner with J.B. Hunt on the side, white Freightliner with J.B. Hunt on the side. He lies that the other semi is stopped behind him. He said the one side swiped him, the other, as one driver was falling asleep.
1: 10-4, in lane water.
0: They're both off on the side of the road.
1: 10-4, in route, cool.
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0: 1004. Sterling, 242, 1041, admin duties.
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0: Sterling 268. I'll have 227s and 228s out of Quebec.
1: Tampa, go ahead with your 28s first.
0: Ten four, truck tractor out of Quebec, L. Lincoln E. Edward 25899. Lincoln Edward 25899, Quebec.
1: Tampa, go ahead with your second out of Quebec.
0: Semi trailer. Quebec, R. Robert and Nora, 5762 F. Frank. Robert, Nora, 5762 Frank.

0: 268, Quebec. A Lincoln Yeward, 25899, clear, on a 2024 international. Quebec, R. Robert and Nora, 5762, F. Frank, comes back clear on a 2022 utility.
1: Come forward.
0: You're next.
1: All right. First 27, last of Fenelon, F. Frank, E. Edward, N. Nora, E. Edward, L. Lincoln, O. Ocean, N. Nora. First of Ricardo, R. I. C. A. R. D. O. Full middle of Jacqueline, J. A. C. K. L. I. N. Fenelon, Ricardo, Jacqueline, female. Correction, it's going to be a male. 1028 of 1972. 1028, 1972.

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1: 10-4, Ivory, second 27 out of Quebec. When you're ready.
0: Go ahead.
1: Last of Batu. B-Boy A. Adam. T-Tom. O-Ocean. U-Union. I'm not going to try for the first name. It's A. Adam. B-Boy. D. David. E. Edward. L. Lincoln. H. Henry. A. Adam. L. Lincoln. I. Ida. M. Mary. No middle. 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
0: Go ahead with the DLN number.
1: 3001-090-4660-4. Correction. Correction. B-Boy, 3001-090-4660-5.

0: 268, the two, valid Quebec, with the same class restrictions as I read to you from the other one.
1: 10-4, thank you. Go ahead and secure me an additional hour.
0: 268, 10-4. Certainly, 261, 1042. Oh. 261, 1042.

0: 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Can you dispatch me to 268 incident? I'll be in route for traffic control.
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1: 249, go ahead.
0: Traffic stop, ID westbound, 79. ID westbound, correction, ID westbound, mile post 80. ID westbound 80 is a white Dodge pickup, California, 15003, B-Boy 4, California, 15003, B-Boy 4, California.

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0: 44 from 68.
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I'm still checking it out.

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1: 244, go ahead.
0: Traffic stop, I-80, westbound at milepost 85. I-80 westbound at milepost 85 on a gold Volvo four-door. Gold Volvo four-door. Hang on, the sun's on the plate. G George, C Charles, 38010. G George, C Charles, 38010.

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0: G George C. Charles 38010. Clear base 2003 Volvo sedan, registered vehicle owner. Linda A. Lincoln Foss Gillum is a one person failure to appear for theft. Female white 72, 5 foot, 250, gray and brown. Warning, this warrant shall not be executed any location outside the court or geographic limit specified. The court or geographic limit specified are Sagamon County only. Additional information available, go ahead.
2: Go ahead.
0: Kingdom Foss is suspended.

0: and then 412 at 26, 3-707 C Charles 1. Go ahead.
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0: 247-244. If I give you a California DL information, can you send me a photo attached?
1: It probably won't come back from California, but we can try it. Go ahead.
0: You want a file number or name?
1: Name, date of birth would be better.
0: Last of Hadges, H-A-D-J-E-S, first of Mark, M-A-R-K, middle of George, common spelling, Hadges, Mark, George, male, 04-01-68.

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0: Sterling 273, traffic stop.
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0: Sterling 273, traffic stop. ID East 5011. ID East 5011. 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Silver Pontiac sedan. G George C Charles 26001. 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
1: 273, secure 30.
0: 273, 10-4.

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1: 241, go ahead.
0: 241 traffic stop, I-80 East, outpost 70. I-80 East, outpost 77, correction. Silver Lexus SUV, Silver Lexus SUV, see Charles, St. Mary, 13630, see Charles, St. Mary, 13630.
1: C41, C Charles M. Mary, 13630, clear, silver 2026 Lexus Utility.

0: Sterling 247 and staff.
1: 247, go ahead.
0: 47 and staff, IED eastbound Alpha 73, IED eastbound Alpha 73. A orange box truck, Indiana, portion 333-6875, 333-6875, Indiana, portion.

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0: 244 Sterling, assist dealer agency.
1: 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Go ahead.
0: 244, assist Bureau County with the physical domestic in Neponset. Physical domestic in Neponset. The address is going to be 9451 350th East Street. 9451 350th East Street.

0: 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I'm code 2 if I didn't say.
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0: I heard from a few comms radio traffic on high band about a Henry County deputy being there. Can you get an update from Viewcom if I'm needed? I can't make out what they're saying.
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0: 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IAD Westmount Mapo 73. Green box truck. 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Illinois truck plate. 216-455-H Henry. 216-455-H Henry. Illinois truck plate.

is bringing in Troop 2. Rebroadcast. Troop 4 is burned. Wanted leaving the scene of a personal injury accident. I-39 northbound, lap post 39. This brings Troop 2, rebroadcast. Troop 4 is wanted leading the scene of a personal injury accident. I-39 northbound, mile post 39, 0914. White SUV, possible green paint transfer. Vehicle is last seen I-39 northbound, mile post 39 at 0914. Authority State Police Troop 4 Peoria, LMI State Police Troop 2 Sterling.

0: City 241 traffic stop.
1: 241, go ahead.
0: City 241 traffic stop, US 6 in East 8, US 6 in East 8, Ottawa. Silver Mazda, F. Frank T. Tom. Correct, yeah. F. Frank T. Tom, 80754, F. Frank T. Tom, 80754.

0: 269, Charlie South.
1: 269, go ahead.
0: 269, traffic stop. I-88 westbound at the 8. I-88 westbound at the 8. Blue Mazda passenger. F-Rank Q-Queen 63747. F-Rank Q-Queen 63747.

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Isbrin Unit Troop 2, cancel Isbrin number 413. Wanted leaving the scene of a personal injury accident, I-39 northbound, Nonpost 39 at 0914, white SUV, possible green paint transfer. Per Sheriff's Office, Marshall County, report was unfounded. Illinois State Police Troop 4, Illinois State Police Troop 2, Sterling.

0: 269 from 73, you good?
1: All good, sir.
0: 10-4.

0: Sterling, 244, traffic's up.
1: 244, go ahead.
0: Traffic stop. I-74 westbound at Mount Post 75, I-80 westbound at Mount Post 75. On a large gray two-axle box truck, no plates.
1: Two 44, 10-4.

0: Friendly 278.
1: Go ahead.
0: 273 traffic stop. I-88 westbound at the 3. I-88 westbound at the 3. It's a silver SUV. Silver SUV, Q-Queen 572989. Q-Queen 572989.

0: 273, 2 Queens, 57, 2989, clear, silver, 2016 Subaru station wagon. 244, Sterling status.
1: Sterling 244, traffic's here.
0: 10-4.

0: Really, 273, traffic stop.
1: 273, go ahead.
0: Sterling 273, traffic stop, I-88 eastbound milepost 4. I-88 eastbound milepost 4. Say blue Toyota Camry, Kansas plate, 2530, A. Adam L. Lincoln, E. Edward. 2530, A. Adam L. Lincoln, E. Edward, Kansas.

0: 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Adam, a Lincoln E. Edward, clear, blue, 2025 Toyota Camry.
1: Spring 269, Travis Bell.
0: 269, go ahead.
1: Traffic stop, I-88 westbound at the 2, I-88 westbound at 2, white Lexus, passenger, F-Rank J-John 69905, F-Rank J-John 69905.
0: 269, F-Rank J-John 69905, clear, white 2013 Lexus sedan.

0: 269 Sterling status.
1: 269 Sterling.
0: 269 10-4.

0: Starling 252, debris.
1: 252 what?
0: Starling 252, debris, I-88 eastbound Mile Plus 4, I-88 eastbound Mile Plus 4.
1: Ten four, you stopped on scene with it.
0: 10-4, I'll be the car moving it.
1: 252, 10-4.

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1: 23-10-4.
2: Skyline 252, I'll be clear.

0: Sterling 252, traffic stop.
1: 252, go ahead.
0: Sterling 252, traffic stop. I-88, westbound Mile 7. I-88, westbound Mile 7. Dark gray, Hyundai Palisade. Dark gray, Hyundai Palisade. Illinois Special, F. Frank, over P. Paul. 370-800. 370-800. F. Frank, over P. Paul.

0: 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Sterling 269 M stop.
1: 269, go ahead.
0: Sterling 269 M stop. Black semi truck tractor. Trailer. Black semi truck tractor. Trailer 960132. Same over Tom. 960132. Same over Tom. Eastbound at the 6. I-88 eastbound at the 6.
1: Trailer 960132 Sam Tom, clear 2017 utility.

0: Stanley 247 and stuff.
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0: Stanley 247 and stuff. Post 73 on the ramp. Post 73 on the off ramp. To white box truck. White box truck. Illinois truck plate. 218-572 H Henry. 218-572 H Henry. Illinois truck plate.
1: Truck 218-572 H Henry. Clear white 2021 International.

0: 273, drop me off.
1: 273, go ahead.
0: 273 traffic stop, I-74 eastbound at milepost 2. I-74 eastbound milepost 2. The black Kia, E-Edward Q-Queen 49864. E-Edward Q-Queen 49864.
1: E-Edward Q-Queen 49864, clear black 2012 Kia.

0: Sterling, 252, drop it off.
1: 252, go ahead.
0: Sterling, 252, traffic stop. I-74 eastbound. I-74 eastbound, mile post 2. I-74 eastbound, mile post 2. Silver Chevy tracks. K-King, 931459. K-King, 931459.
1: Two 52 KK931459, clear, Gracie, 1025 Chevrolet.

0: 2273, traffic is off. Sterling 273, traffic stop, I-74 eastbound, mile post 1. I-74 eastbound, mile post 1. It's a white Nissan, F-Rank C Charles 21529. F-Rank C Charles 21529.
1: F-Rank C Charles 21529, clear white 2025 Nissan 4-door.

0: 247 status.
1: Dialing 247, Strawberry.
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0: Frank G69, traffic stop.
1: G69, go ahead.
0: Traffic stop. I-74 eastbound, I-74 eastbound, exit 3. I-74 eastbound, exit 3. Gray GMC Acadia, Gray GMC Acadia, F Frank G George 37321, F Frank G George 37321.
1: G69, F Frank G George 37321, clear Gray 2018 GMC.
2: Sterling 252, traffic stop.
1: 252, go ahead.
2: Sterling 252, traffic stop. I-74 eastbound, mile post 2. I-74 eastbound, mile post 2. Black Toyota Camry. Black Toyota Camry. E. Edward Wyong, 85022. E. Edward Wyong, 85022.

0: Sterling 252, contact secure.
1: 2274. 269 status.
2: 2 seconds, dear.

0: Sterling 244, traffic stop.
1: 244, go ahead.
0: Street near Venture Drive at the Prue Mall. 38th Street near Venture Drive in the Prue Mall on a dark gray Dodge Hornet. Dark gray Dodge Hornet. F. Frank C. Charles, 38102. Frank Charles, 38102.
1: Frank C. Charles, 38102, clear, expired 4 of 26, grade 2024, Dodge Utility.

0: Sterling, 244, 10th exit, secure.
1: 244, 10th floor. Troop 2 units, National Weather Service has issued a severe thunderstorm watch in effect until 7 p.m. tonight for LaSalle County and Troop 2. Severe thunderstorm watch in effect until 7 p.m. for LaSalle County and Troop 2, 30 National Weather Service.

0: 244, 1050, unknown.
1: Go ahead.
0: 39 southbound, just north of the Tonica exit. I-39 southbound, just north of the Tonica exit, a black four-door passenger car. The caller was a passerby, advised that the vehicle flew around her at a high rate of speed, lost control, and went off into the cornfield.
1: 10-4, in route, code 1, from the south.
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1: Sorry, 269, clear patrol.
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2: Was fire and EMS paged? I just go by like they're looking.
1: I'll check with Al, did not advise.
2: Sterling 273, traffic stop.
1: 273, go ahead.
2: Sterling 273, traffic stop. I-74 eastbound, milepost 4. Correction, milepost 3. I-74 eastbound, milepost 3. It's a black Subaru. Illinois specialty plate, 7102, C. Charles over D. David. 7102, C. Charles over D. David.

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1: /244 Sterling, yes, an ambulance was dispatched.
2: 10-4.
0: 241 from 244.
2: Go ahead.
0: I didn't see anything fresh just north of this Tonica exit. Maybe you guys want to slow down, get on the shoulder, and check a little bit before more than a mile out, but I didn't see anything quite yet.
2: 10-4. We're right behind the ambulance. We'll keep a lookout.
0: I'm going to go down south a bit and then head northbound. A lot of people mix north and south up. So maybe it's northbound just south of Tonica. I'll check there.
2: 10-4. We'll stay with the ambulance. We're slowing down. Take a look. Marshall's over here.

0: Sterling 252, traffic stop.
1: 252, go ahead.
0: Sterling 252, traffic stop. I-74 eastbound milepost 2. I-74 eastbound milepost 2. White Toyota Camry. White Toyota Camry. Double F rank 12017. Double F rank 12017.

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0: Doing 241 information.
1: Go ahead.
0: So the 241 information, it looks like the vehicle continued to go northbound after they went off the road. They left southbound after they went off the road. They left their license behind, so when you're ready, I have a 28.
1: It's 241, go ahead.
0: F. Frank W. William, 90117. F. Frank W. William, 90117.
1: 241, 10-4.

0: 241 from 23. Let's run that through FLAC and see if we can locate that vehicle.
1: Three from 49. We're going to head down to Conica, maybe check the Casey's there. And maybe 44 or someone can continue south and along the interstate. He's going to have some damage.
0: Definitely.
2: 241 Sterling at Frank W. William 90117 is clear to Andrew and Mary Cover of Dixon on a blue 2008 Chevrolet Sedan.
3: Great.
2: .241, .244 it should be a Chevy Impala.
1: 10-4, can you notify Troop 4? I know they probably don't have anybody too close by. Casey continues down into Troop 4.
2: .249, 10-4.

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1: 244, go ahead.
0: The vehicle hit a stock camera going east from I-39 on Illinois 18 towards Streeter. Can you let LaSalle County know if they have anyone in that area near 18 or also Streeter?
1: 244, 10-4.
2: 44 from 26. Sorry, 244 from Frank, 26. How far east is that plot camera? I'm headed south right now, out of Madison on 178.
0: That SLOT camera is just east of Illinois 251. So they would not have deviated up and down 251. They would have to pass 251, and then it's just afterwards east on Illinois 18.
2: I'll head down there. Said I'm on 178, just south of Madison, going through Pavilion area.
0: Yeah, dark blue Chevy Impala, gonna probably have front end damage and no front plate.

0: for 269 Travis Bell.
1: 269, go ahead.
0: 269 traffic stop, I-74 eastbound, exit 4A, I-74 eastbound, exit 4A, Blue Ford 500, J. John SAM 2964, J. John SAM 2964.

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1: 244, go ahead.
0: Can you ask Streeter PD to have an officer sit at the west side of their town for Illinois 18 where a car would come in and just stop and hold that vehicle for us?

0: Troop 2 units, the National Weather Service in Chicago has issued a severe thunderstorm warning. Severe thunderstorm warning for northern LaSalle County in Troop 2 until 1:15 p.m. Severe thunderstorm warning for northern LaSalle County until 1:15 p.m. 30 National Weather Service. Status.
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2: Sterling 247 clear patrol.
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1: Go ahead.
0: Is that with the vehicle at Bloomington and Washington and Streeter? Bloomington and Washington and Streeter. Do you have any instructions for him?
1: LaSalle County has the vehicle stopped at that location. Them for us. Let's detain them. Go ahead and collect their driver info and whatnot.

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0: 252, 10-4.

0: 247 Sterling Motors assist with lane blockage.
1: 247, good.
0: Motors assist with lane blockage. I-39 southbound, milepost 50 in lane 1. I-39 southbound, milepost 50 in lane 1. It's a black, older Chevrolet Silverado. Black, older Chevrolet Silverado with three occupants broken down in the lane of traffic.
1: Kemp, Robbie and Rapids.
0: 247, Temple.

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1: Wolf Frank 26, go ahead.
0: I am in Tonica right here. I can stand by till he gets here if you want me to.
1: Ten four.

0: Fair Lake 244, information. I hear a DNR unit is with our offending vehicle right now.
1: Negative. We have a motorist assist at the 50. He's going to stand by for that until 47 arrives. LaSalle County is with yours in Streeter.
0: Got it. Thank you.

0: Frank 26, go ahead.
1: Question. Lane 1 and lane 2, which is which?
0: Lane 1's the left lane.
2: Lane 2 is the driving lane.
1: I'm out with it southbound. He's got a flat tire, it looks like he's on the shoulder.
0: 1 Frank 26, 10-4.
1: Yeah, he's off the inside shoulder with a flat tire.
0: 1 Frank 26, 10-4. 247, did you copy?
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0: Victor Canis, National Weather Service in the Quad Cities, has issued a severe thunderstorm warning for northern Putnam County and southeastern Bureau County in Troop 2 until 1:45 p.m. Severe thunderstorm warning in effect for northern Putnam County, southeastern Bureau County in Troop 2 until 1:45 p.m. 30 National Weather Service.
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0: 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But 25 with me at the boat ramp.
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0: 241 information. Can you send me a crash report number?
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0: Last name Graves, G-R-A-V-E-S, first name Charles, common spelling, middle initial A. Adam. Graves, Charles A. Adam, 0721 of 85, 0721 of 85.

0: 1 Frank 30, Sterling, 1060 West.
1: Good.
0: Charles Adam Graves, male, 0721 of 85. Caution, fire alert, subject is a registered sex offender. Male, black, 510, 300, black, brown. Additional information available, 1061.
1: Good.
0: Subject also has an expired order of protection on file, and he's valid commercial. Go ahead.
1: 10-4, if you could secure me at 14, 1 hour.
0: Okay, 10-4.

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0: 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We're coming back over to you.
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1: you have any idea how long you're going to be? I have a 1050. .244, 1050.
0: Go ahead.
1: 39 northbound, the exit to I-80 westbound. 39 northbound to the exit to I-80 westbound, one vehicle, no injuries. On the right shoulder, it's a white Nissan Maxima.
0: One vehicle, you said?
1: Yes, one vehicle.
0: 10-4, are they drivable? I can meet them at post if it's drivable. I'm on the way from Streeter.
1: 10-4, there's a bit of a language barrier. We've tried calling them back. They were very hard to hear, and now they're not answering the phone.
0: We're on code 1 from Streeter.
1: 244, 10.
0: In the notes, see how that goes.
1: 10-4, it is. We could not get a name, though.

0: English answered, there's no damage to the vehicle, and they hadn't hit anything or property damage or anything, so they got the car moving and they're on their way. No report necessary. I'll be clear.
1: 244, confirm.

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0: Sterling, 1 Frank 30, 1 Frank 14, clear patrol.
1: One Frank 30, 10-4, and reference the caution file for Charles Graves. I will need add-on information.
0: Lieutenant 4, his address is current, and he was arrested for child sex offender loitering in a state park.
1: One Frank 30, 10-4.
2: Sterling, 244 traffic stop.
1: 244, go ahead.
2: Illinois 23, north of North 19th Road, LaSalle County. Illinois 23, north of North 19th Road, LaSalle County. Gray miles of 6, gray miles of 6 sedan. 817-6820, 817-6820.

0: 244-817-6820, clear, gray 2016, Mazda.
1: Sterling 247, information.
0: 47, go ahead.
1: Sterling 247, information, the car is back on the road.
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0: Sterling 252, motors assist.
1: 252, go ahead.
0: Sterling 252, motors assist. I-74 eastbound, mile plus 7.6. I-74 eastbound, mile plus 7.6. On a black protractor, cargo trailer, Indiana, P-Paul, F-Rank, 34096. P-Paul, F-Rank, 34096, Indiana.
1: Hello. 252, 74.

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0: 244, 1050, PI rollover with entrapment.
1: 935, rollover. 244,
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0: 1050, single vehicle rollover. On fire, an entrapment. EMS on fire is en route, 251 and North 35th Road. 251 North 35th Road.
2: Prosecute.
0: 244, 10-4.
3: Track 249, code 2.
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0: One frame 14, 10-4.
2: 41, same traffic.
0: 241, 10-4.

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There are live power lines down that are blocking the crash. Live power lines are down blocking the crash. We have three girls entrapped. Cars totaled.

0: Fire chief's vehicles in front of me. We're northbound on 251 from the Walmart at Peru.
1: 10-4, should we call ComEd or do you think they're taking care of it?
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1: 244, 10-4.
0: Sterling 252, end stop.
1: 252, go ahead.
0: Sterling 252, M stop, I-80, westbound mile post 17, I-80, westbound mile post 17, red truck tractor, white semi-trailer, red truck tractor, white semi-trailer, out of California, 4SM B-Boy 2142, 4SM B-Boy 2142.
1: Two fifty two ten four.

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0: There's still three occupants in the vehicle. We're trying to get to them. There is live wires basically surrounding the car.
1: 10-4, we're on the phone with ComEd at the moment, and Delcom just advised that there's a helicopter in there.
0: Thank you.

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1: Helicopter's already in route.
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0: Call for 60. 260. 244 is on a pretty serious crash. We can head his way just in case we need more cars. Let's see. He's on 251 at North 35th Road in LaSalle County.
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0: 249, go ahead.
1: Can you give PTRU just contact them, just let them know the severity of the crash? Just let them know that, yes, just the severity. If they have a, need a callback number, I can get you 244s. Or give them 244's number for contact.
0: 249, come for. /273 Sterling.
1: Information, the helicopter's landing now.
0: 249, 10-4, 273 degree.
2: Go ahead.
0: At the Big X, 80 eastbound at I-74. 80 eastbound at I-74, there's a large tire in the left lane.
2: 10-4, be in record one.
0: 273, 10-4.

0: 3 from 42.
1: Go ahead for 3.
0: Take traffic control on the north side of it.
1: Yes, there is traffic control already in place, diverting them. And there's traffic control at North 35th by through PD. You can stop there and assist.
0: That's where I'm at. I'm at North 35th. DNR is inquiring if they needed any more traffic control on the north side of it.
1: I'm not exactly sure who's on the north side, but it is shut down. They're diverting traffic.

0: 249, go ahead.
1: One confirmed KQ, if you could, I'll say CCRU and also 1079.
0: 249, confirmed.

Please to inform that second helo will be landing here shortly for a second patient.

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1: Sterling, 273, clear.
2: 273, Denver.
0: 249 Sterling.
1: Sterling 23, go ahead for 49.
0: I've got power companies calling in, trying to figure out whose this is.
3: Clear, clear.
1: Or, I just heard fire say that Amron will be here in 10 minutes.
0: Amron, 10-4.
1: That's what they advise. I'm not sure what company covers this area.
0: I'll call the valve come and confirm.
1: Yep.
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1: Hey, 239, 1041, Mary Rock Island with 270.

been bringing this group to wanted investigation, aggravated battery, I-39 southbound, mouthful 72. Is bringing its troop to wanted investigation, aggravated battery, I-39 southbound, mouthful 72, 1451. A black Ford F-150, male driver, suspect, Jose Morales, female passenger, Brianna Silva, vehicle shot at another vehicle, a motorcycle, with a 9mm. Authority, State Police, Troop 2 Sterling, KSA 774. Vehicle last seen exiting at mile 72 westbound towards the McDonald's. Vehicle last seen exiting mile 72 westbound towards the McDonald's.

0: Sterling 244 information. A little chaotic. I don't know, but has investigation been notified?
1: T-44, I'll check the CFS. If they haven't, I can start making phone calls.
0: Yes, thank you.

0: Flight Flight 4 has arrived at the scene.
1: Copy 4, we have it. Two 44 in Sterling.
2: Good.
1: Investigations for the fatal crash. I show if PCRU has been contacted, or did you need investigations for the broadcast that my partner put out?
2: For my crash.
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0: 3 from 42.
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0: 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Do you want them set up that way?
1: Negative, not at this time.
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0: This room that my partner put out, the shots fired at 39 Southbound Mile 72. A motorcycle that was shot at is across the Road Ranger in Mendota. Mendota PD is requesting a trooper handle since it occurred on the interstate.
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0: Julian 270, you can show me route 26, please call.
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1: Two sixty negative. All I have in the ticket is a black Ford F-150. Black Ford F-150. Suspect is armed with a 9mm handgun.

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1: But
0: can you head up to Mendota and assist 270 with that call? And then 260, can you arrive on scene for a DRE?
2: Radio direct.
0: Probably be at LaSalle headquarters. They just haven't made it there yet.

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0: Tag left of Vex in Mendota. Vex in Mendota across the street from Road Ranger.
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0: Do you want me to meet you on scene or just go to post?
1: You can just go to post. 244 will be there. It's just going to take a little bit.

0: 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I should King 12 on sub.
1: Everything King 12, God.
0: Earlier, King 12 on sub. 80 East at the 22. 80 East, 22. It's going to be a white truck tractor, white semi trailer. White truck tractor, white semi trailer. Tennessee trailer, 133725 T-Tom. 133725 T-Tom, Tennessee trailer.
1: Ocean King 12, Tennessee semi trailer, 133725 T-Tom, clear white 2021 Vanguard semi trailer.

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1: Copy, Lifelight 5, 15 out. I'm not sure who's going to land lower north. I don't know who's closer.
2: Rod. And flight calm, Lifelight 4. We're ahead of you by a couple minutes. We're about 14 out.
1: Copy that. Lifelight 4, you take lower north, 14-ish out. Lifelight 5, you take lower south, 15 out.
2: Lower north, Lifelight 4.
0: Lower south, 5.
3: Airlink 244. 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I'm not sure, but is Crash Reconstruction coming? Has IDOT been notified to assist with keeping these lanes locked so the locals can go?
4: 244 negative, I can give them a call.
3: Yeah, the Crash Reconstruction is going to need this whole area, so they'll be diverted from the road above and below. And we need an IDOT to assist that.
4: 244, 10-4.
5: Troop 2 units, reckless driving, 80 westbound, outpost 2. Reckless driving, 80 westbound, outpost 2, 1533. Silver Honda temporary plates, silver Honda temporary plates, make your own case.

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1: 10-4, could you give them the crash reconstruction officer's information and phone number, as he'll be the one that will know how long he's going to need it for?
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1: I'm transporting the driver to LaSalle Post information and notes.
0: 244, 10-4.
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0: Two 47, 10-4.

This is Trip 2, DUI, I-80 West Palm Off 60. This is Trip 2, is for number 415, DUI, I-80 West Palm Off 60, 1535. 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

0: drilling. Do you have any gun?
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0: That?
1: 42 will be out at the Road Ranger with the motorcycle.
0: Do you have any gun marks?

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1: 23, go ahead.
0: Did IDOT respond? Are they responding to the scene?
1: 91 at ETA. They were provided with Carlino's contact information since 244 said he was the one that needed them.
0: That's tough one. You could have given my number, too.
1: 23, come on.

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0: 270, are you available for a 1021?
1: Give me like 5 minutes.
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0: Ocean King 12, traffic hazard.
1: Good.
0: Ocean King 12, traffic hazard, I-74 westbound between mileposts 25 and 26. I-74 westbound between mileposts 25 and 26 for a tarp on the roadway.
1: 7-4, I'll be en route from 80 at the 24.
0: Ocean King 12, 7-4.
2: Drawing 270 at permission.
0: 270, go ahead.
2: Sterling 270, I'll take a non-preference tow for a motorcycle. Should be drivable. I'll need a flatbed tow. Take a tow report number. Can you get, send me another 30 yarder?
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0: 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I'm going to change the battery now.
1: Two 249, 10-4.

0: Michelle 1, 37.
1: Two seventy, Raymer's calling in route. Raymer's calling, call number 517.
2: 10-4. And just for 43, threw some updates in the notes regarding the shooting being unfounded.
1: 270-10-4.
0: Where you at?
3: I'm at 35th Road, and then we'll have to go north to 36 and block it off there at 251.
4: Calling 1-Frank-14 information.
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4: 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They're replacing me for traffic control. 251 and North 35th.

0: Is anybody there with you yet?
1: No.
0: Well, why don't you give it a few minutes and wait for them?
1: Okay. Just at the end of the driveway, I'll back up a little bit. By the way, can you left this thing with less than a half a tank?
0: What thing? GMA or... Then you can bring a pickup truck up if you want.
1: Sir, I'm in 37. You want a pickup?
0: It'd probably be easier for you to get maneuvered around.
1: Okay, I'll grab a pickup.
0: Just make sure, you know, grab a couple cones just in case you need them. But you shouldn't, but grab a handful.
1: 10-4.
2: You got time to fill it up for Timmy, Kevin.
1: Yeah, that's how we get stuck with $154 Flying J bill.
2: 10-4.
1: Guess who left that at less than a half a tank?

0: Sterling 249.
1: Go ahead.
0: Just confirming, was 244 able to give you the vehicle's 28? I wasn't sure based on its location.
1: T-44, I don't have any vehicle information on the CFS.
0: 10-28, I'm ready.
1: 249, go ahead.
0: V-Zebra Waiyang 1-9953. V-Zebra Waiyang 1-9953. It's like a teal-colored Kia.
1: T-49 is attached.
0: Thank you.

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0: Comm is requesting the Mendota unit be released from traffic control. They have pending calls in town.
1: Ten four. It's going to be a little bit for the people on scene.
0: Say 10-4.

0: Sterling, 1-23, initiate incident.
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0: 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Boat patrol on the Rock River, launching from Harold's Landing. Boat patrol, Rock River, from Harold's Landing in Moline. Sig here 4 hours.
1: 1-23, Sunburst.

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0: Start the next non-preference tow for this vehicle. It's going to need to be inside storage. And it'll be a hold for PCRU. Sterling 2-3. There's two IDOT trucks on scene to the south here. 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
1: I'd also advise that they have another truck that's in the LaSalle yard about to leave. 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
1: 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The VIN is attached in the session step.
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0: Sterling, 1 Frank 23, 1027, last name, Prieto, P-R-I-E-T-O, first Damian, D-A-M-I-A-N, middle E. Edward, Prieto, Damian E. Edward, male, 71572.
1: Adequately spell the last name only.
0: T. Paul, R. Robert, I. Ida, E. Edward, T. Tom, O. Ocean.
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0: Hey, how many semis do you got sitting up there, Kev?
1: We don't have any.
0: Okay. All right. If you get some, you can tell them to pull all the way up to the squad cars and stop if they start getting backed up.
1: Okay, 10-4.
0: Shouldn't be much longer. Seneca's is about 15 minutes out, so we're getting closer.

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0: there only one Frank 30 initiated incident?
1: What?
0: Is there only one Frank 30 initiated incident? Multiple of myself and one Frank 14 will be out at the Starved Rock Visitor Center. 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
0: 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King Nora Edward 2767, unknown state.
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0: 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It'll be Ohio, 1028, Ohio.
1: K61 Ohio, KKNRA, Edway 2767, clear, 2006 Chevrolet 4-door.

0: 2 units of National Weather Service in the Quad Cities has issued a severe thunderstorm warning for North Central Bureau County until 6 p.m. Central Standard Time. Authority National Weather Service in the Quad Cities, safely through to Sterling.
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0: Let the guys know. 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
1: Sterling 1-31, initiate incident. Boat patrol, Mississippi River, pool 16 from Sunset, Rock Island. Mississippi River, pool 16 from Sunset, Rock Island. Boat patrol, secure 4 hours. 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
1: 1 Frank 14, go ahead.
0: Information. We're out with a patient at the bottom of Eagle Cliff on a river trail. He's got a swollen ankle, says he cannot walk. If you could have Utica Fire contact me, I'll talk to them and see what they want to do.
1: Bottom of Eagle Cliff?
0: 10-4, bottom of Eagle Cliff on the river trail.
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1: Ocean King, Hotel 7.
0: Currently, Ocean King, Hotel Trevor 7. 80 westbound, the 11.2. 80 westbound, 11.2. It's going to be a Black Ford Edge. Missouri, J John 8, V Victor 2, Z Zebra. John 8, Victor 2, Zebra, Missouri. It's going to expire in 2027.

0: 1 Frank 14, EMS will be en route.
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0: Well, I'm frame 14, 10-4.

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0: All right. Rock. 14 from 26.
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0: Anyway.

0: sponsoring 141027. This will be the patient.
1: Sponsoring 14, guys.
0: Sponsoring 141027. Be two last names. First one will be Roldan, R-O-L-D-A-N. Second last of Chavarria, C-H-A-V-A-R-R-I-A. First of Jose, J-O-S-E. Middle, J. John. Roldan, Chavarria, Jose, J. John. Mail, 01-14-1974. 01-14-1974.

0: Sir Lang 1, Frank 23, 10, 27.
1: Bar Frank 23, go ahead.
0: Sir Lang 1, Frank 23, 10, 27. Last name Wiley, W-I-L-E-Y, first Travis, T-R-A-V-I-S, middle Raymond, R-A-Y-M-O-N-D, Wiley, Travis Raymond, male, 110-94. 110-94.

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1: Go ahead.
0: Eagle Cliff, Adam, or if you know what they possibly broken ankle, are you going to do all this?
1: 10-4, we called it in. We're out here with, it's actually a male patient. He's conscious. He's got a swollen ankle and says he cannot walk or be assisted out through the trails.
0: Okay, very good. I will be fire, probably be your first fire crew I've seen with you.
1: Or do you know if they're going to want to move him by boat?
0: Yeah, that's correct. Not a river rescue has been paid. They should be in route shortly.
1: Perfect. We'll hang out here and wait for you guys to get here.
0: Thank you. Much appreciated.

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1: Copy, Light Flight 3 lifting, change in the location of pickup, currently being diverted to St. Elizabeth, Ottawa. St. Elizabeth, Ottawa for your intercept with the ambulance. Uncertain if they're going inside or going to meet you at the pad at this point.

0: Charlie 260 Motors, this is.
1: 260, go ahead.
0: Charlie 260 Motors, this is. The 36th Street and 251 on a Silver Ford. G. George E. David, 98414. George David, 98414.
1: A60 to Jersey David 98414, clear silver 2013 for utility.

0: You got a 20
1: state conservation. 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
2: Good copy. We're down here with him explaining his citation to him.
1: Very good.

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1: Fly Flight 3, go ahead.
0: Fly Flight 3, just verifying that you received that the pickup location has been changed to St. Elizabeth, Ottawa, from the scene, now intercepting at St. Elizabeth, Ottawa.
1: Affirmative, I just get that, and we are on our way to St. Elizabeth, Ottawa for an intercept.
0: Good copy.

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0: Okay, pending patient has been brought into the ER at 9:11.
1: We're tracking. Good copy. Thank you.

0: 260, pedestrian.
1: 260, go ahead.
0: 260, pedestrian, I-80 westbound, mile post 79. I-80 westbound, mile post 79. An elderly male subject wearing a blue t-shirt, jean shorts, black backpack, and a water bottle walking on the shoulder.
1: Charlie, Sterling 260, 10-4, I'll be en route.
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0: 0260. Was it just the one call on this pedestrian?
1: That's correct.
0: Step 4. I've checked 39 and 80. I'm a VLA. Okay.
1: 260, 10 marks.

Group 1 and Group 2 units of National Weather Service in Chicago and the Quad Cities has issued a thunderstorm watch in effect until 2 a.m. Central Standard Time Saturday for the following counties: Boone, Lee, Ogle, LaSalle, Winnebago, Bureau, Putnam, Carroll, Mercer, Whiteside, Henry, Rock Island, Joe Davis, and Stevenson counties. 30 National Weather Service, Chicago, Quad Cities, State Police, Troop 1 and Troop 2, Sterling.

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1 Frank 33, Cherry Valley Mall, Rockford, Cherry Valley Mall, 7200 Harrison Avenue. Winnebago County said they had received phone calls about a subject with a gun tucked in his waistband. Unknown clothing description, it's outside the store, Lace Step 815. Lace Step 815.

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